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3: Overnight will be cloudy, warm, and humid with showers with a low of 69. Monday will be mostly cloudy and humid, reaching a high of 77. Monday night will be partly cloudy with a low of 58. Tuesday will be pleasant and less humid with partial sunshine, reaching a high of 78. With your AccuWeather forecast, I'm meteorologist Jim.

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0: covered. 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So load up the family and make a day of it in beautiful Clayton on the St. Lawrence River. 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
1: You finally saved up your money. Well, maybe you didn't save it, maybe you borrowed it, but you came up with that $500. It had to be some type of problem because you really needed a car and you ain't been here yet. I know it was over that $500, but either way, you came up with the money. You headed straight down to see us. Walked in the door showing the $500 like I got the $500. I needed a car like yesterday. Can you help me get a car? I like that car right there. That Benz right there. We like, hold on, what you need to do is go test drive it real quick. Come back and let me know if you like it. If you like it, we'll put you in the car. With the test drive the car, you love the car, you went a little fast, but

The summer's not over yet. Watertown's Downtown Block Party is back Friday, August 28th in Public Square. 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
5: Overnight will be cloudy, warm, and humid with showers with a low of 69. Monday will be mostly cloudy and humid, reaching a high of 77. Monday night will be partly cloudy with a low of 58. Tuesday will be pleasant and less humid with partial sunshine, reaching a high of 78. With your AccuWeather forecast, I'm meteorologist.

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1: Overnight will be cloudy, warm, and humid with showers with a low of 69. Monday will be mostly cloudy and humid, reaching a high of 77. Monday night will be partly cloudy with a low of 58. Tuesday will be pleasant and less humid with partial sunshine, reaching a high of 78. With your AccuWeather forecast, I'm meteorologist.

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Overnight will be cloudy, warm, and humid with showers with a low of 69. Monday will be mostly cloudy and humid, reaching a high of 77. Monday night will be partly cloudy with a low of 58. Tuesday will be pleasant and less humid with partial sunshine, reaching a high of 78. With your AccuWeather forecast, I'm meteorologist.

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6: Overnight will be cloudy, warm, and humid with showers with a low of 69. Monday will be mostly cloudy and humid, reaching a high of 77. Monday night will be partly cloudy with a low of 58. Tuesday will be pleasant and less humid with partial sunshine, reaching a high of 78. With your AccuWeather forecast, I'm meteorologist.

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3: Yeah. Yeah. 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

0: 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Life changes. 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
1: They say the holy water's watered down, and this town's lost its faith. 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
4: Overnight will be cloudy, warm, and humid with showers with a low of 69. Monday will be mostly cloudy and humid, reaching a high of 77. Monday night will be partly cloudy with a low of 58. Tuesday will be pleasant and less humid with partial sunshine, reaching a high of 78. With your AccuWeather forecast, I'm meteorologist

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1: Overnight will be cloudy, warm, and humid with showers with a low of 69. Monday will be mostly cloudy and humid, reaching a high of 77. Monday night will be partly cloudy with a low of 58. Tuesday will be pleasant and less humid with partial sunshine, reaching a high of 78. With your AccuWeather forecast, I'm meteorologist

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3: Today will be mostly cloudy and humid with a high of 77. Tonight, expect partly cloudy skies with a low of 58. Tomorrow will be pleasant and less humid with partial sunshine and a high of 78. Tomorrow night, it will become cloudy with a chance of showers late and a low of 62. With your AccuWeather forecast, I'm meteorologist Joe Lundberg.

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4: Today will be mostly cloudy and humid with a high of 77. Tonight, expect partly cloudy skies with a low of 58. Tomorrow will be pleasant and less humid with partial sunshine and a high of 78. Tomorrow night, it will become cloudy with a chance of showers late and a low of 62. With your AccuWeather forecast, I'm meteorologist Joe Lund.

ain't a masterpiece. Oh my, my, oh my, my love. I take one look at you, you're taking me out.

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1: Here's what's happening in North Country News. When the Watertown City Council meets today, they are scheduled to vote on whether to settle a lawsuit from the husband of a woman killed in an electric bicycle crash in Thompson Park last year. The incident happened last July when Jeffrey and Karen Hodge were riding e-bikes down a hill and hit a speed bump that threw them off the bikes. Karen Hodge suffered a fatal head injury. Seven News reports the suit against the city and Jefferson County alleges negligence because the speed bumps had no warning signs or cutouts for bicyclists. Ice time at the Watertown Municipal Arena is also on the agenda for the City Council when they meet today. As ice time is managed for the Watertown Hockey Association and Figure Skating Club, local ice hockey gear business Power Play Sports wants time for their programs. Last week, officials were looking into how much the public skate attendance time is actually used, where it's slotted on weekday evenings, to see if some of that could go to Power Play instead. Three people are in a hospital following a Saturday morning crash in Canton. The Canton Fire Department says a car and motorcycle collided around 9:30 in the morning on State Route 310 near Finnegan Road. One person had to be flown to a hospital. The other two went by ambulance. Their current conditions are not known, and so far no names have been made public. Police have not yet said what they think led to the crash, but State Route 310 was closed for nearly 3 hours. Expect to see the National Oceanic and Atmospheric Administration vessel, the Thomas Jefferson, along Lake Ontario for the next few months. NOAA scientists continue to map the waters of the Great Lakes, and they're currently focusing on eastern Lake Ontario with an eye toward improving navigation safety. The Watertown Daily Times reports they're also doing survey work within the Lake Ontario National Marine Sanctuary. You can tour the ship September 2nd at the Port of Oswego. With North Country News, I'm Claire Beverly.
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3: Today will be mostly cloudy and humid with a high of 77. Tonight, expect partly cloudy skies with a low of 58. Tomorrow will be pleasant and less humid with partial sunshine and a high of 78. Tomorrow night, it will become cloudy with a chance of showers late and a low of 62. With your AccuWeather forecast, I'm meteorologist.

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1: Today will be mostly cloudy and humid with a high of 77. Tonight expect partly cloudy skies with a low of 58. Tomorrow will be pleasant and less humid with partial sunshine and a high of 78. Tomorrow night it will become cloudy with a chance of showers late and a low of 62. With your AccuWeather forecast, I'm meteorologist Joe Lund.

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0: 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You're on the border with Johnny Spezzano.
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2: Today will be mostly cloudy and humid with a high of 77. Tonight expect partly cloudy skies with a low of 58. Tomorrow will be pleasant and less humid with partial sunshine and a high of 78. Tomorrow night will become cloudy with a chance of showers late and a low of 62. With your AccuWeather forecast, I'm meteorologist Joe Lundberg.

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0: on the border, 1067, the North Country's number one hit music station. All right, Monday morning, back at it this morning. I need something to kind of pick you up a little bit, okay? Let's do it right now.
1: Soldier Boy, tell.
0: There you go.
1: Hey, I got the new damn for y'all called the Soldier Boy.
0: 644.
1: You got to punch, then crack back three times from left to right.
0: Aww. Soldier Boy at the border.
1: Soldier Boy.

it, why me roll? Why me crack that soul to boy than Superman at all? Now why me crack that soul? Now why me you crack that soul? Now why me you crack that soul? Now why me you crack that soul? Now why?

yes, 647. Good morning. It's the Border 106.7. Everybody in holiday mode as summer is starting to wind down. I don't mean to say that, but it kind of is. You know what I mean? It's only like a couple weeks of August left. Ariana Grande on the Border morning.

the border, 106.7. All right, so we got an update on news coming up straight ahead. We'll get to the newsroom, see what's going on. But first, Morgan Wallen, a little dirt.

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2: Here's what's happening in North Country News. When the Watertown City Council meets today, they are scheduled to vote on whether to settle a lawsuit from the husband of a woman killed in an electric bicycle crash in Thompson Park last year. The incident happened last July when Jeffrey and Karen Hodge were riding e-bikes down a hill and hit a speed bump that threw them off the bikes. Karen Hodge suffered a fatal head injury. 7 News reports the suit against the city and Jefferson County alleges negligence because the speed bumps had no warning signs or cutouts for bicyclists. Ice time at the Watertown Municipal Arena is also on the agenda for the City Council when they meet today. As ice time is managed for the Watertown Hockey Association and the Figure Skating Club, local ice hockey gear business Power Play Sports wants time for their programs. Last week, officials were looking into how much the public skate attendance time is actually used, where it's slotted on weekday evenings, to see if some of that could go to Power Play instead. 3 people are in a hospital following a Saturday morning crash in Canton. The Canton Fire Department says a car and motorcycle collided around 9:30 in the morning on State Route 310 near Finnegan Road. One person had to be flown to a hospital. The other two went by ambulance. Their current conditions are not known, and so far no names have been made public. Police have not yet said what they think led to the crash, but State Route 310 was closed for nearly 3 hours. Expect to see the National Oceanic and Atmospheric Administration vessel, the Thomas Jefferson, along Lake Ontario for the next few months. NOAA scientists continue to map the waters of the Great Lakes, and they're currently focusing on Eastern Lake Ontario with an eye toward improving navigation safety. The Watertown Daily Times reports they're also doing survey work within the Lake Ontario National Marine Sanctuary. You can tour the ship September 2nd at the Port of Oswego. With North Country News, I'm Claire Beverly.
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9: Today will be mostly cloudy and humid with a high of 77. Tonight, expect partly cloudy skies with a low of 58. Tomorrow will be pleasant and less humid with partial sunshine and a high of 78. Tomorrow night, it will become cloudy with a chance of showers late and a low of 62. With your AccuWeather forecast, I'm meteorologist Joe.

106.7, the North Country's number one hit music station. Hope you had the best weekend. We're back at it Monday morning. It's a little gray and gloomy today. At least you got the radio to pick you up. Somber, 12 to 12 on the border. Good morning.

7. The North Country's number one hit music station, 710. We're going to be out at the new Jumpin' Goat drive-thru on Friday. Where is it? Wait a minute. You're like, wait, what? There's a new one? Yeah, it's opening in Carthage, right over by Carthage Central School. The whole town of Carthage is going to love having their very own Jumpin' Goat drive-thru, and we are going to be on location Friday morning. Now, those of you who live in the city of Watertown or commute around the city of Watertown, hit up the drive-thru this morning and tell them I said hi. And try an artillery charger today. That's what I'm drinking. 7-Eleven. Here's Meek.

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0: 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Hope you had the best weekend. Hope you got to be a pirate over the weekend at the Pirate Fest or any of the other great activities in the North Country over the weekend. So much to do.

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4: Today will be mostly cloudy and humid with a high of 77. Tonight, expect partly cloudy skies with a low of 58. Tomorrow will be pleasant and less humid with partial sunshine and a high of 78. Tomorrow night, it will become cloudy with a chance of showers late and a low of 62. With your AccuWeather forecast, I'm meteorologist Joe.

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1: Yes, good morning, 7:31. How are you? Monday, sorry, am I talking too loud? Trying to keep it down a little bit. Monday morning. Hey, guess what? Brand new Jump and Go drive-thru opens this Friday. We'll be there live in Carthage.

are you? Heading to work this morning. Got some showers in and out of the area today. It's a little, let me just double check here. Yeah, it's a little gloomy and gray out there. We'll check the complete border radar weather forecast for you coming up in just a little bit. Ariana Grande's problems with Iggy Azalea is coming up by request. And we have sad news this morning. Actress Hayden Panettiere has passed away, and she's young too, 36 years old. So you know, you may remember her from, she was in a soap opera. I don't remember which one it was, and then she was, you know, always popping up in movies and whatever. But anyway, sad news this morning. No word yet on cause of death or anything like that, but she has passed away. It's 7:35. It's Monday morning, and this is Malcolm Todd. It's Earrings on the Border 106.7.

0: It's the Border 106.7, the North Country's number one hit music station, Malcolm Todd. It's earrings at 7:37. It's gloomy today. I'm going to check the Border Radar weather forecast for you for Kingston, Watertown, Fort Drum, and the Thousand Islands today. The forecast, yeah, I'm seeing a little bit of rain today, unfortunately. Some showers around. It's a little bit gray and gloomy right now. I mean, it's not going to be a complete washout today, but they are saying at least mostly cloudy with a few showers. Tomorrow looking good, sunny, 78. Wednesday, more rain, then back to sunshine. But temps are staying in the 70s this week. So 77 should feel amazing. 78 tomorrow, 75 on Wednesday, 75 Thursday, 77 on Friday. And you can definitely feel autumn kind of just creeping in, right? A little bit cooler in the morning, right? All of a sudden, it's like someone slams the door shut on that heat, and we know what comes next. Beautiful autumn, which is a great time to be here in the North Country, for sure, for sure. All right, more hits standing by. We got Bruno Mars with Rose and Ape-a-da-pa-da next on the Border, right? We love the North Country.
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10: Today will be mostly cloudy and humid with a high of 77. Tonight, expect partly cloudy skies with a low of 58. Tomorrow will be pleasant and less humid with partial sunshine and a high of 78. Tomorrow night, it will become cloudy with a chance of showers late and a low of 62. With your AccuWeather forecast, I'm meteorologist Joe Lundberg. The border
0: 1067. Good morning. Good morning. Gloomy day. That's right. 69 degrees right now with Ariana and Iggy.

0: The Border 106.7, the North Country's number one hit music station. Good morning, 7:48. Joe Stanley with us this morning from Stanley Law. He's always got great advice on a Monday morning. Joe, what's your advice today?
1: Well, you know, there's a lot of digital tickets out there now, whether it's a construction zone, school zone, bus zones. Other states, you can get red lights, speeding, and all sorts of other tickets, or even parking tickets. And, you know, you can't just throw those away. So, all right. And you might think, you know, if it's in state, obviously there are going to be consequences if you throw them away. But people throw out-of-state parking tickets away and speeding tickets and red light tickets and construction zone tickets.
0: Yeah.
1: I don't think they realize that, it follows your car around, your registration, not the person who might have been driving it. So you may not even be guilty, but you're still guilty because it's your car. And second, most states have a compact that if they can transfer the case to New York and enforce it there, and it might end up on your driver's license, which it wouldn't have if you took care of it. So but there's all sorts of other consequences, too.
0: So, Joe,
1: get a judgment against you and collect the money that way.
0: What you're saying is sometimes people will speed through a work zone, and they have these new radar cameras. They got trucks that they park in these zones, construction zones, and they just send you a ticket in the mail. Don't throw it out, is what you're saying. Some people just throw it out. Yeah. I don't think we have red light cams in Watertown yet, but, you know, they're coming.
1: Yeah, most buses, school buses have them now, and a lot of school zones. In the city of Syracuse, they have them. A lot of states have them for stop signs and red lights, and you can't just throw them away. Even parking tickets. People I know throw parking tickets away, but they can get a judgment against you and come after you.
0: Man, oh, man. Guys, please, you can't mess with Uncle Sam. The government, one way or another, they're going to find you. They're going to track you down. You can't avoid that. Am I right, Joe?
1: And if somebody else did it, that's not a defense.
0: Right. I wasn't driving the car that day. Okay, so this is good advice. Joe Stanley, of course, he's our favorite lawyer. He's here with us every Monday morning. If you need a personal injury lawyer, or, you know, you yourself, maybe, you know, are dealing with an insurance company, you want to call Joe Stanley. They'll make sure you get the most money. Joe Stanley, always appreciated. You can give Joe a call, 800-608-3333, and they're everywhere online. Just look for Stanley Law. Joe, thanks for checking in with us Monday morning.
1: Thanks, John. Have a good week.

The Border 106.7. Good morning. The ride in this morning looks fine. Got a little clouds. Don't forget, we're going to be live at the brand new Jump and Go drive-through Friday. The grand opening Friday morning. They open Friday morning at like 5 a.m. And I'll be there live on location. Speaking of live, we're live right now. We're on TikTok Live, and we got Jonathan listening right now. He's listening in the Philippines, and he wants Justin Bieber's Baby. You got an instant request on the Border 106.7. News is next. Find out what's going on around town. What happened this weekend next on the Border.

0: right, 7:57. We got guests in the studio coming up next. Talking about a nice community event, and they're bikers. Actually, they're better than bikers. They're biker babes. Biker babes. It's 7:57 on the border, 106.7, the North Country's number one hit music station. 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
2: Here's what's happening in North Country news. When the Watertown City Council meets today, they are scheduled to vote on whether to settle a lawsuit from the husband of a woman killed in an electric bicycle crash in Thompson Park last year. The incident happened last July when Jeffrey and Karen Hodge were riding e-bikes down a hill and hit a speed bump that threw them off the bikes. Karen Hodge suffered a fatal head injury. 7 News reports the suit against the city and Jefferson County alleges negligence because the speed bumps had no warning signs or cutouts for bicyclists. Ice time at the Watertown Municipal Arena is also on the agenda for the City Council when they meet today. As ice time is managed for the Watertown Hockey Association and Figure Skating Club, local ice hockey gear business Power Play Sports wants time for their programs. Last week, officials were looking into how much the public skate attendance time is actually used, where it's slotted on weekday evenings, to see if some of that could go to Power Play instead. 3 people are in a hospital following a Saturday morning crash in Canton. The Canton Fire Department says a car and motorcycle collided around 9:30 in the morning on State Route 310 near Finnegan Road. One person had to be flown to a hospital. The other two went by ambulance. Their current conditions are not known, and so far no names have been made public. Police have not yet said what they think led to the crash, but State Route 310 was closed for nearly 3 hours. Expect to see the National Oceanic and Atmospheric Administration vessel, the Thomas Jefferson, along Lake Ontario for the next few months. NOAA scientists continue to map the waters of the Great Lakes, and they're currently focusing on eastern Lake Ontario with an eye toward improving navigation safety. The Watertown Daily Times reports they're also doing survey work within the Lake Ontario National Marine Sanctuary. You can tour the ship September 2nd at the Port of Oswego. With North Country News, I'm Claire Beverly.
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2: Today will be mostly cloudy and humid with a high of 77. Tonight, expect partly cloudy skies with a low of 58. Tomorrow will be pleasant and less humid with partial sunshine and a high of 78. Tomorrow night, it will become cloudy with a chance of showers late and a low of 62. With your AccuWeather forecast, I'm meteorologist Joe Lund.

0: The Border 106.7, the North Country's number one hit music station. It's Johnny Spezzano. Good morning. It's Taylor Swift, 6 minutes after 8 o'clock. And we have the Chrome Divas in the studio this morning. Good morning, good morning, good morning,
1: good
0: ladies.
1: Morning.
2: Good morning.
1: Good morning.
0: Okay, so the Chrome Divas Bike Club. Pull that mic up a little closer to you, Donna, because I want everybody to hear you good and loud. Is back, and you guys are doing great things in the community once again, and you have a poker run this. Is it a poker run or a poker ride?
3: It's a poker run.
0: Okay, poker run, and it's this Saturday starting at FX Capara Harley.
3: That's correct.
0: Okay.
3: Yep.
0: All right, tell us more.
3: Registration is at FX Capara Harley-Davidson from 8:30 to 10:15. Okay. The first bike will roll out at 10:30. There are a total of 9 stops on the poker run. 2 are freebies. Capara's, you get your first stamp, and then the ending at Watertown VFW will be your second stamp.
0: Okay.
3: So to get a poker hand, to draw your poker hand, you have to get at least 3 other stops in between. But there's a total of 9, and we have something called the Niners Club, where we have some amazing prizes for those who are able to get 9 stamps from all 9 spots.
0: I love this.
3: Yeah.
0: This is great. This is great. And then, because you're doing it as a fundraiser, who are you doing it for?
4: We're doing it for the In Bloom Foundation and Happy Periods North Country. So the In Bloom Foundation, they're both nonprofits, mm-hmm. and it's a quiet organization that's been around for a while now, but they stay quiet, and they help people within the community that have needs. They learn about the needs.
0: I've got one of their signs right there that they made for me. Yeah, sorry. Anyway, I just wanted to point that out.
4: So we thought we'd like to bring them out and show them some sunlight and support them. And Happy Periods North Country is also a nonprofit that's been very quiet. Nobody really knows about them. But they help women with their menstrual needs. And believe it or not, that's a high need. We have youth in school that don't have the capacity to be able to get the proper needs that they have. So they support them.
0: Okay.
4: Both great organizations.
0: Oh, I love this. All right. So, do you need to pre-register to get out and ride? How about you? Do you want to say anything?
5: You don't have to pre-register. You just show up on Saturday morning, and we will get you taken care of and register at FX. And you don't even have to ride a motorcycle. You can come in a car if you'd like. 2 wheels, 3 wheels, and your car. You know, you can do the poker run that way. We also have a bunch of baskets for raffles. Tons, like 40 of them.
0: Mm-hmm.
5: So we have a great raffle there, and we are serving, a dinner that comes with your ticket.
0: This is a great event. I love this. All right, so Saturday, FX Capara Harley Davidson. If you want to find out about Chrome Divas, how do you do that?
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7: Today will be mostly cloudy and humid with a high of 77. Tonight, expect partly cloudy skies with a low of 58. Tomorrow will be pleasant and less humid with partial sunshine and a high of 78. Tomorrow night, it will become cloudy with a chance of showers late and a low of 62. With your AccuWeather forecast, I'm meteorologist Joe.

0: It's the border. 106.7, the North Country's number one. Hit music station. Jesse Roberts is with us this morning, and she is here with Covenant Church in Black River. And you guys have an event going on there that starts this weekend, this Friday, is it?
1: It's this Saturday.
0: Oh, yeah. Saturday. Okay. All right. Well, tell everybody all about it.
1: We're throwing together a Blessed Crafts and More at the Covenant Church, and we are looking for vendors. You can get a hold of me.
0: So crafts could be anything cool that people are making.
1: It could be crafts, homemade goodies, small businesses, anything.
0: Okay. All right. All right. And so this is going to be happening on Saturdays for how long?
1: Until October 24th.
0: Okay. So there's a lot of time.
1: Yes.
0: So there's a lot of time, a lot of opportunities.
1: Yes.
0: And then you were mentioning the church also has a food bank there.
1: Yep. It's every second and fourth Saturday for the community.
0: Okay. So that would be like a great time if you're there to stop by.
1: Yes.
0: And so where's Covenant Church located?
1: In Black River.
0: Okay. So right in Black River, New York.
1: Yes.
0: Okay. So like if you were at the Stewart's, how would you get to the church? Just drive behind it?
1: It's behind the ice cream store.
0: Oh, it's behind the ice cream store?
1: Yes.
0: Okay. Oh, I know where that is. Oh, I know that church. Yeah. Okay, good. So that's where you want to go. And, of course, you can buy beautiful crafts. And, again, you're looking for crafters.
1: Yes, we are.
0: All right. So how do you sign up?
1: You can go to covenantchurchny.com/blessed-crafts.html.
0: All right. If you can't remember that, Covenant Church in Black River.
1: Yes.
0: If you Google that, you'll probably find it.
1: Or you can text me.
0: Okay.
1: 315-816-2361.
0: Okay. So Jesse Roberts with us this morning. And again, reminding you, if you're a crafter, you can get your stuff in this event. And it's every Saturday, now through October.
1: October 24th.
0: Wow. Okay. A lot of time. So, all right. Well, thanks for coming in this morning.
1: Thank you.
0: It's 8:28. It's the border.

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10: Today will be mostly cloudy and humid with a high of 77. Tonight expect partly cloudy skies with a low of 58. Tomorrow will be pleasant and less humid with partial sunshine and a high of 78. Tomorrow night it will become cloudy with a chance of showers late and a low of 62. With your AccuWeather forecast, I'm meteorologist Joe Lundberg.
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0: Here's what's happening in North Country News. When the Watertown City Council meets today, they are scheduled to vote on whether to settle a lawsuit from the husband of a woman killed in an electric bicycle crash in Thompson Park last year. The incident happened last July when Jeffrey and Karen Hodge were riding e-bikes down a hill and hit a speed bump that threw them off the bikes. Karen Hodge suffered a fatal head injury. Seven News reports the suit against the city and Jefferson County alleges negligence because the speed bumps had no warning signs or cutouts for bicyclists. Ice time at the Watertown Municipal Arena is also on the agenda for the City Council when they meet today. As ice time is managed for the Watertown Hockey Association and the Figure Skating Club, local ice hockey gear business Power Play Sports wants time for their programs. Last week, officials were looking into how much the public skate attendance time is actually used, where it's slotted on weekday evenings, to see if some of that could go to Power Play instead. Three people are in a hospital following a Saturday morning crash in Canton. The Canton Fire Department says a car and motorcycle collided around 9:30 in the morning on State Route 310 near Finnegan Road. One person had to be flown to a hospital. The other two went by ambulance. Their current conditions are not known, and so far no names have been made public. Police have not yet said what they think led to the crash, but State Route 310 was closed for nearly 3 hours. Expect to see the National Oceanic and Atmospheric Administration vessel, the Thomas Jefferson, along Lake Ontario for the next few months. NOAA scientists continue to map the waters of the Great Lakes, and they're currently focusing on eastern Lake Ontario with an eye toward improving navigation safety. The Watertown Daily Times reports they're also doing survey work within the Lake Ontario National Marine Sanctuary. You can tour the ship September 2nd at the Port of Oswego. With North Country News, I'm Claire Beverly.
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9: This afternoon will be mostly cloudy and humid with a high of 78. Tonight, expect partly cloudy skies with a low of 57. Tomorrow will be pleasant and less humid with partial sunshine and a high of 78. Tomorrow night, it will become cloudy with a chance of showers late and the low will be 62. With your AccuWeather forecast, I'm meteorologist.

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3: This afternoon will be mostly cloudy and humid with a high of 78. Tonight, expect partly cloudy skies with a low of 57. Tomorrow will be pleasant and less humid with partial sunshine and a high of 78. Tomorrow night, it will become cloudy with a chance of showers late and the low will be 62. With your AccuWeather forecast, I'm meteorologist Joe.

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3: This afternoon will be mostly cloudy and humid with a high of 78. Tonight, expect partly cloudy skies with a low of 57. Tomorrow will be pleasant and less humid with partial sunshine and a high of 78. Tomorrow night, it will become cloudy with a chance of showers late, and the low will be 62. With your AccuWeather forecast, I'm meteorologist Joe.

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0: Hey, Ryan Clary here. 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
3: This afternoon will be mostly cloudy and humid with a high of 78. Tonight, expect partly cloudy skies with a low of 57. Tomorrow will be pleasant and less humid with partial sunshine and a high of 78. Tomorrow night, it will become cloudy with a chance of showers late and the low will be 62. With your AccuWeather forecast, I'm meteorologist.

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6: Tonight, expect partly cloudy skies with cooler temperatures reaching a low of 56. Tomorrow will be pleasant and less humid with some sunshine reaching a high of 78. Tomorrow night will be

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2: 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go, go, go, go, go, go, go, go, go, go, go, go, go, go, go, go, go, go, go, go, go, go, go, go, go, go, go, go, go, go, go, go, go, go, go, go, go, go, go, go, go, go, go, go, go, go, go, go, go, go, go, go, go, go, go, go, go, go, go, go, go, go, go, go, go, go, go, go, go, go, go, go, go, go, go, go, go, go, go, go, go, go, go, go, go, go, go, go, go, go, go, go, go, go, go, go, go, go, go, go, 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

0: the North Country's number one hit music station, the Border 106.7. 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
5: Tonight, expect partly cloudy skies with cooler temperatures reaching a low of 56. Tomorrow will be pleasant and less humid with some sunshine reaching a high of 78. Tomorrow night will become cloudy with a low of 61. Wednesday will bring variable clouds with a chance of a thunderstorm reaching a high of 73. With your AccuWeather forecast, I'm meteorologist Joe Lundberg.

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3: I see it all the time. 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
1: 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With Johnny Spazzano in the morning and the hottest hits. Stressed Out, 21 Pilots on the border. I wish

French Montana and Max B on the border, 106.7, the North Country's number one hit music station. More hits on the way this afternoon from Alex Warren, also Dua Lipa. And The Weeknd, Cry For Me, on the border, 106.7, the North Country's number one hit music station.

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1: 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Tonight, expect partly cloudy skies with cooler temperatures reaching a low of 56. Tomorrow will be pleasant and less humid with some sunshine reaching a high of 78. Tomorrow night will become cloudy with a low of 61. Wednesday will bring variable clouds with a chance of a thunderstorm reaching a high of 73. With your AccuWeather forecast, I'm meteorologist Joe.

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Hang on for Dominic Fike. We'll hear from Shaboozy. And get a throwback from Rihanna on The Border 106.7, the number one hit music station.

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Watertown's Downtown Block Party is back Friday, August 28th in Public Square. 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

Justin Bieber on the border, 106.7, the North Country's number one hit music station. 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
3: Tonight, expect partly cloudy skies with cooler temperatures reaching a low of 56. Tomorrow will be pleasant and less humid with some sunshine reaching a high of 78. Tomorrow night will become cloudy with a low of 61. Wednesday will bring variable clouds with a chance of a thunderstorm reaching a high of 73. With your AccuWeather forecast, I'm meteorologist.

0: 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And Brew York 2026, back this weekend, Sagatt Harbor. 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

The North Country's number one hit music station, the Border 106.7. Good afternoon. It is a Monday, most music work day, with Olivia Rodrigo on the way after Justin Bieber with Intentions on the Border 106.7, the North Country's number one hit music station.

0: It's the Border 106.7, the North Country's number one hit music station. And you can join Johnny live on location this Friday morning for the grand opening of Jumpin' Goat's brand new Carthage location. You bring the family, stop by on the way to work, grab your morning coffee. They also have a cold brew and specialty lattes, energy drinks, lemonade, tea, sparkling water, and sugar-free options, too. And Johnny should also have some more weekday passes to Water Safari and Old Forge to give away as well. All that at the grand opening of Jumpin' Goat's new Carthage location with Johnny broadcasting live this Friday morning.
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4: Tonight, expect partly cloudy skies with cooler temperatures reaching a low of 56. Tomorrow will be pleasant and less humid with some sunshine reaching a high of 78. Tomorrow night will become cloudy with a low of 61. Wednesday will bring variable clouds with a chance of a thunderstorm reaching a high of 73. With your AccuWeather forecast, I'm meteorologist

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You gave us the 500 and what happened? 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

Alex Warren on the border, 106.7, the North Country's number one hit music station. Stick around for Stella Lefty, Olivia Rodrigo, and Doja Cat. Say So on the border.

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2: Tonight, expect partly cloudy skies with cooler temperatures reaching a low of 56. Tomorrow will be pleasant and less humid with some sunshine reaching a high of 78. Tomorrow night will become cloudy with a low of 61. Wednesday will bring variable clouds with a chance of a thunderstorm reaching a high of 73. With your AccuWeather forecast, I'm meteorologist.

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With Gracie Abrams right now. This one's called Hit the Wall on the border, 106.7.

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With Johnny Spazzano in the morning and the hottest hits. I Just Might, it's Bruno Mars on the Border, 106.7, the North Country's number one hit music station.

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0: 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Let's see what is going on with your weather forecast for tonight. Some patchy fog later, low around 60. For tomorrow, patchy fog before 9 a.m., otherwise sunny tomorrow with a high near 78. Tomorrow night, a slight chance of showers, low around 62. And for Wednesday, cloudy with some showers, maybe even a thunderstorm, with a high on Wednesday near 75.
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4: Tonight, expect partly cloudy skies with cooler temperatures reaching a low of 56. Tomorrow will be pleasant and less humid with some sunshine reaching a high of 78. Tomorrow night will become cloudy with a low of 61. Wednesday will bring variable clouds with a chance of a thunderstorm reaching a high of 73. With your AccuWeather forecast, I'm meteorologist.

0: there, NNY. 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

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Watertown's Downtown Block Party is back Friday, August 28th in Public Square. 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

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With Johnny Spisano in the morning and the hottest hits. 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

0: 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We're on Bradley Street, right next to I-81. 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Stop feeding that thirsty vehicle. I might be able to lower your payment and save you so much money at the fuel pump.
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